0: legend.
1: Legendary. 102.9.

0: 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Here's another hit
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2: QEW Niagara Bound at Casablanca, construction blocking two left lanes. QEW Toronto Bound's looking good. 403's up to speed in both directions. That being said, Link westbound ramp to the westbound 403 is currently closed. Eastbound Link up to speed. No problems with Red Hill. 401 westbound past Guelph Line, there is construction blocking two right lanes. Also got reports of a crash coming in. In town, Rymal is closed west of Upper Wellington. Advisors, when things get tough, partnership matters. 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I'm Giles Tingey, Legend 1029 Traffic in Minutes.
3: Thank you, Giles. It's 6 o'clock. I'm Ryan Williams, and here are your morning headlines. Charges have been laid following a human trafficking investigation. Niagara police have arrested one man from St. Catharines after a month-long investigation in the Niagara region. Charges laid include procuring, assault, and mischief under $5,000. More construction is coming to Hamilton. Starting today, the intersection at Main Street East and Ottawa Street North will be closed to begin building new infrastructure to support future light rail transit as well as underground services. The closure is expected to last 4 months. And the MLSE has officially been sold to new owners. Rogers Communications has agreed to buy out the final stake in Maple Leaf Sports and Entertainment for $4.35 billion. Teams under the MLSE ownership include the Toronto Maple Leafs, Toronto Raptors, Toronto FC, as well as the Argos. For more news, head to cktvnews.com.
4: Thank you, Ryan. 6:01, my legend Matt Hayes forecast. We've got clearing skies on the way. Fog patches will gradually dissipate, highs to 25, clear and 17 overnight. Sunshine mixed with cloud tomorrow, highs to 30 degrees.

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1: Well, William Shatner is still up to play Captain James T. Kirk. He says even at the age of, what is he, 95?
2: 95, yeah. And he does look amazing for his age. We've all seen him in interviews. He's really fantastically funny and everything else. And, I mean, he started that role back in the 60s. And he's
1: 60 years ago.
2: Yeah.
1: He debuted as Captain Kirk.
2: And I didn't realize he appeared as Kirk in 7 of the movies, too.
1: Yep.
2: So could you see him as the king of all this whole enterprise and how much
1: they
2: you love
1: have him back?
2: Like,
1: he is wanted. He is wanted back into the Star Trek universe for years. He was in Star Trek Generations,
2: right,
1: with Jean-Luc Picard.
2: Yes,
1: and he died in that movie. And I mean, in sci-fi, there's certainly a way that you could bring him back, but I think that ship has sailed.
2: But you know what I'm thinking to myself? Could you do it kind of like The Wizard of Oz, where he becomes like Oz, he comes back and he's just sitting in a chair. He doesn't have to move around or do anything. And they end up in one of the Starfleet planets or whatever it is. And he becomes, you know, one of their advisors or something.
1: Yeah, it's obvious you don't watch science fiction. And you couldn't write science fiction because that's just a terrible idea. And that is entertainment news on Legend 1029.

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He was the backbeat at the forefront of the British invasion. 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
1: Coming up later on this afternoon, Darren has tickets for you for Landmark Cinemas. So it's tickets and treats for four. And then tomorrow, we're busy because we've got African Lion Safari tickets to give away. We've got a $100 gift card from OLG to give away as well.
0: Hey, have a great day, everybody. Stay tuned. Taylor Kay coming up next. We leave you with Robert Palmer on Legend 1029.

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Ringo Starr is 86 years young today. Taylor Kay with you, with Nick Kershaw now. Wouldn't it be good on Legend?

He was the backbeat at the forefront of the British invasion. Ringo Starr is this month's Born to be a Legend.

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